You know how I live and try to look proud, but you're not in the slightest. It's happening now and it's always been like this, like this, like this, like this.

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Everyone can face a crisis, but not everyone can make it home. And you fire in a class.

go. 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

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If that's not luck, you know it's something. And it's been playing on my mind.

this vegan pizzeria to fill the other rain on the year just been and what the future holds for him here. And when we're talking of the future, it's always love, life or career. I guess the second of these is a recent disease in regards to what humans fear. I tell her how I can't slow down, how I'm running on fumes for the boon of the band. How I'm scared all the seeds we sow won't grow if the next new tune don't land. But Janie's bigger things to be thinking than all the pointless things that I'm feeling. She just stares out the window, vacant gazing as the fake cheese starts congealing. Filled the silence, tapping absent-minded on the back of the plastic chair. I lean in with a grin and ask Jane again what's really going on upstairs in there. And you want to, I add. I hate seeing her face look so sad. Still just me in a one-way conversation with the best friend that I

for the food with the right amount because they don't do change. It proffered yard in regards to the statement that Janie just made. And when she spoke vague. But through the haze and the smoke, what she said really resonated. And she looked sane again, plain as day, engaged and reanimated. Like the problems of plague that was plaguing me too. Maybe she already knew. Maybe we were on the same page. Or did Rye drop by to say hi on the same day? Prior to explain what was really going on. When I lied for the sake of my pride to save face. The real dilemma I was grappling with wasn't anything to do with the band and the shit that I do or don't give. It was the grip of my own past. No matter how good I can get, I know it won't last. Let go, slow down. I'm on the only road I've ever known, begging to go fast. But even if I never look back,

Jane as we headed for the door. Had my head in my hands, feet dragging on the floor. As I laugh real awkward, thoughtless talking, probably get a good song from this. I said, walking out, hey, Jane said, plain as day. Some things aren't just yours to be given away. Whatever comes next, know that you're making a start, but at the cost that it comes for some. Have a heart, man, art isn't everything. Anything like that, you wanna get off your chest, get a therapist, save it for a friend, or say it with a weird fake name on the internet. I was shivering, she was giggling. I told you that the winter in Berlin is fucking punishing. Next time you visit him, visit late spring. Oh, you poor thing, come here, she said lovingly, pulling me in. And I still hadn't asked how her summer had been. I never did, just slipped from her grasp suddenly. Trouble's gonna bubble if you want a bit, so why am I always running like it's coming for me?

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Had my head in my hands, feet dragging on the floor. As I laughed real awkward, thoughtless talking. Probably get a good song from this. I said, walking out, hey, Jane said, plain as day. Some things aren't just yours to be given away. Whatever comes next, know that you're making a start. But at the cost that it comes for some, have a heart, man. Art isn't everything, anything like that. You wanna get off your chest, get a therapist. Save it for a friend or say it with a weird fake name on the internet. I was shivering, she was giggling. I told you that the winter in Berlin is fucking punishing. Next time you visit him, visit late spring. Ah, you poor thing, come here, she said lovingly, pulling me in. And I still haven't asked how her summer had been. I never did, just slipped from the grass suddenly. Trouble's gonna bubble if you want a bit. So why am I always running like it's coming for me?

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I am God, the ultimate presence.

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Yeah, trick of the light. But I could have sworn you were looking straight at me. I could have sworn you were speaking my language. I lost it all. I lost it for good. I lost my wife, but that's Hollywood. I lost it all, thrown away on this trick of the light. Whatever the jukebox upon which life leaves a stain, which we can watch again and again. Oh, you taught us to kiss, taught us so many things. Would you mind if I ask, when do we get to join in? A magic window, a most marvelous confection. But windows are for looking through, not for checking out your reflection.

From listening to records, I just knew what to do. I mainly taught myself. And, you know, I did pretty well, except there were a few mistakes but, that I made that I have just recently cleared up, you know. I'd like to just continue to be able to express myself as best as I can in history. And I feel like I have a lot of work to do still, you know. I'm a student of the drums. And I'm also a teacher of the drums, too.

0: decide that that was really important this time?
1: I think the constant thing for me has been the Prophet 5, which I've had for a very long time. That's sort of the one big polysynth that has sort of been threaded through the last sort of five or six records for me. And also the Rhodes piano. Fender Rhodes has been the sort of staple in my studio since day one, and it's the thing I write on. You know, it's always on. It's always ready to record. So I start with that. You know, if I have a sample or a drum loop or something and I want to play and I want to try an idea or reharmonize something, it's the Rhodes. I always just kind of reach straight for the Rhodes.
2: Na gut, also das Fender Rhodes Piano ist nicht gerade ein Synthesizer, aber ein tolles Instrument. 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
1: Yeah, I have a sort of an odd relationship with music gear. I don't like to hoard things. I feel that I have pieces of equipment that come into my life and then they leave. I think you can sort of get the best out of a new, whatever it is, a new synth, a new drum machine. That the first thing you do with it is going to be the best thing you do with it. And after that, you know, it stops inspiring you. Then it's time to move on. So rather than keeping everything and cataloging and having this huge collection, I tend to sort of like let go. I'm quite good at letting go of things.
2: Good for him. Simon Green kann Dinge sehr gut loslassen. Und sagt, die ersten Sounds, die du einem neuen Instrument entlockst, sind meistens sowieso die besten. Halte dich also nicht so lange fest an den Geräten. Lass sie wieder los. Hier ist Simon Green an der Gitarre. 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

0: Sie hören Electricity auf Radio 1. Das waren zwei weitere Titel aus dem neuen Album von Bonobo, Choukoufé, und dann Always on Your Side featuring Joy Crooks. Simon Green lebt mittlerweile nicht mehr in Los Angeles. Er ist nach Tokio gezogen.
1: LA from like 2015 until the pandemic was great. And then since then I'm like, I don't know if this is, you know, I feel like I'm sort of stagnating here a little bit. Maybe this period is over. So I've always loved Tokyo. I've always loved Japan, having spent loads of time there recently, it just felt like, okay, let's try this for a bit, see what happens.
0: 10 Jahre LA waren dann genug. Bis zur Pandemie hatte Simon Green eine gute Zeit in Los Angeles. 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
1: Being there, you know, you obviously kind of more connected with the artists coming out of Japan, like musically, but also like, you know, there's so many great visual artists and video makers and photographers and architects and everyone in between. So yeah, becoming more familiar with artists from Japan. And Ichiko is interesting because she's quite well known outside of Japan as well. So yeah, I sat down with her. We went and got lunch one day and just sort of like talked about this idea. She's not somebody who's that familiar with the concept of collaboration. Mm-hmm. So this was kind of, I think, the first time she's done anything like this. So we spent 2 days in the studio in Tokyo, and we recorded 3 songs. So I hope that they'll be, yeah, I hope they'll sort of see daylight at some point in the future as well, the other two.
0: Also 3 Songs hat Simon Green mit Ichiko Aoba aufgenommen. Einer hat es dann auf das Album Distance and Static geschafft. Equinoctial heißt dieser Song.

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Black bodies being lost in the American dream. Blood a black bean, a pastoral scene. Slavery still alive, check Amendment 13. Not whips and chains, I subliminal. Instead of nigga, they use the word criminal. Sweet land of liberty, incarcerated country. Shot me with your ray gun and now you wanna trump me. Prison is a business, America's the company. Investing in the justice, fear and long suffering. We staring in the face of hate again. The same hate they say will make America great again. No consolation prize for the dehumanized. For America to rise, it's a matter of black lives. And we gon' free them so we can free us. America's moment.

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Don't catch you slipping now. Don't catch you slipping now. Look what I'm whipping now. This is America. Don't catch you slipping now. Don't catch you slipping now. Look what I'm whipping now.